That was Born Free, the music of John Barry, the City of Prague Philharmonic under Nick Rain, and prior to that, Les Violons du Roi from Quebec City under Bernard Labadie, the Symphonie in E-flat by Carl Philipp Emanuel Bach. You're listening to A Little Night Music. I'm Kathleen Kadioka, and it is time for our Composer of the Week. Every week, I throw the spotlight on a different composer, and at around about this time, just after 8 o'clock, we have a listen to some of their music, I tell you about their lives, and we get to know them just a little bit better. This week, Johann Sebastian Bach and a deep dive into his Brandenburg Concertos. Extraordinary not only for the richness of the writing, but also for their diversity of form and instrumentation. No pair of the six are the same. And as I find increasingly with Bach, the layers. If you want to take just one feature, one defining characteristic of Johann Sebastian Bach, it's layers. The more, the better. Layers of counterpoint, layers of harmony, layers of rhythm, and layers of meaning. We've been uncovering some of the whys and wherefores of his choices in this diverse collection of concertos, many of which find their roots in his Lutheran worldview. Now, Bach has become known in modern times for his devout Lutheranism, as though it's a unique characteristic that explains the sublime qualities in his music. Well, the devout Lutheranism is only extraordinary by today's standards. When and where Bach lived, this was normal. Everyone in his region of Germany was Lutheran and devout. There was no secularism, there wasn't another option, and it was a region that had been ravaged by generations of war. The church was the badly needed framework of understanding and comfort, which was shared by the general population. So if Bach is making oblique biblical references in his music, we shouldn't be surprised. As to the sublime qualities in his music, well, these are better explained by the fact that he was brilliant. Full stop. Now, to those biblical references and tonight's last Brandenburg Concerto, the number 6. Let's recap. So far, we've had solo horns and piccolo violin. We've had solo trumpet, oboe, violin, and recorder. We've had 9 string soloists. We've had 2 solo recorders and 1 obnoxious solo violin. We've had a trio of solo flute, violin, and extraordinarily virtuoso harpsichord. Now comes the real doozy. Note that every one of those first 5 concertos features a solo violin of some kind. In the number 6, no violins. None at all. The soloists are 2 violas and cello. Yes, violas, the instrument that at this time would normally be in the middle of the texture, largely inaudible, and in an Italian concerto such as this, would be consigned to a banal series of accompanying 8th notes, just like bump, bump, bump, bump, bump, bump, that kind of thing. Trust me, I know from first-hand experience. There have been times when I played a lot of this kind of music and I felt like the musical equivalent of a worker at a rivet factory. But here are violas at the top of the heap in this concerto, engaged in a thrilling musical chase, followed by an elegant, melodious slow movement, and finally they are the centerpiece in the dance that is the 3rd movement. Here, Bach is telling us that the meek shall inherit the earth. This biblical message is underscored, mind the pun, by the inclusion of a gratuitous viola da gamba. I always wondered what the gamba was doing there. In fact, it was my first encounter with this instrument, which gave me a false impression. The gamba is not in any of the other 5 concertos, and Bach uses it here to play the banal accompanying 8th notes that are normally the lot of the violas. I just never saw the point of it being there. But now I do. Contrary to that first impression, the gamba is the instrument of the king, is Louis XIV's favorite instrument, and the instrument of choice for so much of the aristocracy, with so much elegant, sophisticated repertoire written for it, quite unlike the viola. Well, in this concerto, the lowly shall be exalted, while the exalted is brought low.

0: Musica Antiqua, Karl Lauter Reinhardt Goebel with the Brandenburg Concerto No. 6, an inverted world where the lowly violas get the spectacular solos and the aristocratic viola da gamba is a banal accompanist. The many layers of our composer of the week, Johann Sebastian Bach, laid bare in that invaluable set of works, those 6 Brandenburg concertos, and that was our last of the week. Postlude. After presenting these works, which he had compiled for the Margrave of Brandenburg, hoping for a job offer, Bach received nothing. No job offer, not even a fee. They were never played at the Margrave's court, and when he died in 1734, the manuscripts were sold for about the equivalent of $30. And they disappeared and didn't surface again until over 100 years later in 1849. You are listening to A Little Night Music. I'm Kathleen Kajioka. That concludes our look at Bach and his extraordinary Brandenburg concertos. We are going to hear from his contemporary Handel and from Mozart right after this.
1: Hi, I'm Dolores, and what I love about living at the Russell Hill is how it makes me feel. 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There's a real heart to this place. You sense it the moment you walk in. I still live life my way, but I'm part of a community that brings warmth, connection, and joy into every day.
2: Your elegant retirement begins at the Russell Hill.
1: And remember to come and say hi to me. I'm Dolores.
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On the new Classical FM, that was Tafel music with La Réjouissance from the Royal Fireworks music by George Frederick Handel. 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You can check out Blog, TO, Vision TV, and Moses Neimer's extraordinary MZ TV Museum of Television, home of the rarest collection of vintage TV sets in the world, including Marilyn Monroe's own personal TV. I mean, just one of many extraordinary things you'll see. Check it out. Again, that's the 23rd, 24th of May. The address, 70 Jefferson Avenue in Liberty Village in Toronto. See you there.

Simon Stretfield leading the Quebec Symphony Orchestra in Flora's Awakening by Ricardo Drigo. That followed the Hagen Quartet, the final movement from the String Quartet in F, the Prussian No. 3 by Mozart. You're listening to A Little Night Music. Lots more to come, including it being Friday night after 9, my spotlight on a great Canadian in classical music. I'm going to tell you about a newer name on the world stage and one definitely to watch, the young pianist Ryan Wang. That's coming up, as I said, just after 9. Also music by Lehar and Pierre Ney. Stay tuned.

0: I'm Alexa Petrenko, inviting you to join me this Sunday night at the Opera at 9. Established as one of the world's leading Italian tenors, Vittorio Grigolo is famous for his soaring voice, his handsome stage presence, and his star status on the world's great opera stages. Throughout his career, an integral part of his success has been in French opera, where he sings the great romantic heroes, ranging from Massenet's Werther and Des Grieux to the title roles in Romeo et Juliette and Les Contes d'Hoffmann. Superstar soprano Sonia Yoncheva drops by to join him. That's Vittorio Grigolo, the romantic hero, this Sunday night at the Opera at 9, from the new Classical FM, beautiful music for a crazy world.
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On the new Classical FM, the prelude to Act 5 of Giuditta by Franz Lehár, the English Chamber Orchestra was led by Richard Bonning. Stay with us here on the new Classical FM. I'm going to tell you about this week's great Canadian in classical music. Every week, throwing the spotlight on a fantastic performer who is representing us so well on the world stage. And there is a name that has been buzzing around now for quite some time. He's still very young, though, and just at the beginning of his career, but it is off to an incredible start. And I'm talking about Ryan Wang. We're going to hear a bit of his music coming up just after nine. Right now, the Lorraine Philharmonic with this by Gabrielle Pierney.

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Vivaldi on the New Classical FM, the opening allegro from the Concerto in G minor, RV577, Les Violons du Roi under Mathieu Lussier. We heard Renaud Capuçon before that with the Vienna Symphony playing the slow movement from the Violin Concerto in D minor by Richard Strauss, an early work of his Opus 8. And we started off with Gabriel Pierney, Le Couvent from his Ramuncho Suite No. 2, played by the Lorraine Philharmonic under Jacques Gutmann. You are listening to A Little Night Music. I'm Kathleen Kajioka. Friday after 9, time for a spotlight on a great Canadian in classical music. There are so many incredible artists coming out of our fair land who are representing us on the great stages of the world. We really do hit above our weight, and there are new ones emerging all the time. And tonight, I'm going to tell you about one of those younger, incredibly promising artists. I was telling you yesterday about having attended the big gala in honor of Sir Elton John, recipient of this year's Glenn Gould Prize. This was a thrilling night with so much Canadian talent on the stage, most of it singing Elton John songs to the man himself, which was really fun to watch, actually, because you could see him singing along, you know, with Sarah McLachlan and Diana Krall and so on. But starting off the performance was pianist Ryan Wang, who grew up in Vancouver. He was a prodigious talent, appeared on The Ellen Show at the age of 5. We're very familiar with him here at the New Classical FM. He visited us when he was 10 years old, and you can watch his performance at classicalfm.ca. Wonderful talent, absolutely in love with music, brings this love and positivity, and I can tell you just from personal acquaintance, he is an absolutely lovely soul, and I am really looking forward to watching his career unfold, and was absolutely thrilled when he won the BBC Young Musicians competition a couple of years ago. This is a huge moment and big breakthrough in his career. It launched Nicola Benedetti, Alison Balsam, and others, and now Ryan Wang is part of that legacy. As I say, it is just the beginning. He is definitely one to watch. So we're going to hear a couple of recordings of his live performances, starting with that very Zoomer Hall performance that he gave all those years ago. He's 18 now, as I say, just getting going, but on the public stage that is. But we've known about him for a long time. Here he is, 10-year-old Ryan Wang, playing Chopin's Fantasy Impromptu.

0: That was Canada's own Ryan Wang with the music of Joseph Haydn, the Sonata in C Major. Ryan Wang, our great Canadian in classical music and just emerging on the world stage. You can catch him in China this spring. You can catch him in the UK. And actually next season at the TSO, he will be performing Beethoven. That's coming up in May 2027. You can find out more at ryanwangpiano.com. 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Our Friday night continues with some Agustin Barrios.
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Goran Solskjær on guitar with music by Agustin Barrios. That was the preludio from La Catedral. Well, come on down to the Zoomerplex next weekend, May 23rd and 24th. 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And when I say vintage, you really will have no idea until you see it for yourself. 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

0: I love the bassoon. That was Fraser Jackson with Carignan Yan by Jacques Ibert. He was joined by Monique de Margerie on piano. Before that, the Cleveland Quartet with the Adagio Affettuoso from Beethoven's String Quartet, Opus 18, number 1. A little night music continues, heading back to 17th century England or earlier, and a modern choral classic by Morten Lauritsen. That's next.
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On the new Classical FM, a pavane by Anthony Holborn from the late 1500s called The Funerals. We heard The King's Noise, Paul Odette on lute. Up next on A Little Night Music, we turn to Morten Lauridsen, a very successful modern choral composer. His Magnum Mysterium is one of the most performed, I think, modern choral works. And this is another of his. From Lux Aeterna, Onata Lux, performed by the Polyphony Choir.

That was our very own TSO under Gustavo Gimeno, the pas de deux from The Fairy's Kiss, Baiser de la Fée by Igor Stravinsky. That's from their album Pulcinella. Before that, Onata Lux by Morten Lauridsen. We heard the Polyphony Choir and Britten Sinfonia under Stephen Layton. You're listening to A Little Night Music. I'm Kathleen Kajioka, and it's time for our complete work. We turn to Maurice Ravel and his Valse Noble et Sentimentale, his take on that old European dance form, which gets quite wild at times. Here's the Quebec Symphony under Fabien Gabelle.

0: That was our complete work tonight on A Little Night Music, the Valse Noble Sentimentale by Maurice Ravel. The Quebec Symphony was led by Fabien Gabelle. You're listening to A Little Night Music. Still to come, tonight's pick from the Cagioca Collection, chosen in honor of the birthday of the amazing Claudio Monteverdi.
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composer Percy Grainger did a very nice job orchestrating that piano piece by Claude Debussy, Pagodas. We heard the London Symphony Orchestra under Geoffrey Simon. You're listening to A Little Night Music, where it is time for tonight's pick from the Kajioka Collection. This is where I draw from particular favorite composers, performers, repertoire. It is the birthday of one of the essentials in European music, Claudio Monteverdi, who was a transformative figure in laying the groundwork for a human-centered, expressive, dramatic music. And we're going to hear his jaw-droppingly gorgeous setting of Audi Coelum from his Vespers of 1610. The first time that I played this, I was playing in the viola section, and there are long stretches where no violas are needed, so to pass the time while others were rehearsing, I was looking closely at the text and following along and was so taken by this one in particular. It is for baritone voice with echo baritone. It's what's known as an echo aria, which was a convention in early opera where the protagonist would be alone. It'd be a searching moment where maybe they go somewhere in the forest or by a river, somewhere in nature, and they call out, and then nature answers. And here it is the divine that answers. And in this sacred setting, the baritone is saying, oh, hear, O heaven, hear my words, full of longing and pervaded by joy. Tell me, I pray, who is she that shines like the dawn in her rising, that I might bless her? He's singing of the Virgin Mary. And at the end of each phrase, the echo sings back a fragment of the last word, which is the answer. It's so incredibly cool. Here is a recording featuring Victor Torres and Concerto Vocale.

0: The magical echo aria from the Vespers of 1610 by Claudio Monteverdi, Audi Coelum. We heard Victor Torres with Concerto Vocale under René Jacobs. And just one example of music I would not want to live without. Thank you, Claudio Monteverdi, whose birthday it is today, born on this day back in 1567. You're listening to A Little Night Music. I'm Kathleen Cagioca. Couperin will see us off tonight.
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Les Barricades Mystérieuses, music by François Couperin, originally for harpsichord, works very nicely on guitar. That was Goran Solskjær. And that brings us to the end of this edition of A Little Night Music. I'm Kathleen Kadjioka. Thank you so much for listening. Stay with us. Nocturne is next. Music and poetry hosted by Marilyn Lightstone right here on the New Classical FM. Beautiful music for a crazy world.

A very good evening to you. I'm Marilyn Lightstone, and I'm your host here at Nocturne from the New Classical 96.3 FM. And I am extra delighted to introduce our first music tonight because it features none other than 96.3's very own mezzo-soprano Jean Stilwell, who will be performing with clarinetist Joaquin Valdepeñas and pianist Patricia Parr as she sings a Wiegenlied, a lullaby from Louis Spohr's Six German Songs. I have a soft spot in my heart for instrumentalists, each of whom is capable of holding an audience all on their own as they accompany singers, a role that is basically a supporting one, kind of like being a male ballet dancer, having to make somebody else look fantastic. Here are a few words from a Dutch lullaby that we know as Winken and Blinken and Nod. Winken, Blinken, and Nod one night sailed off in a wooden shoe, sailed on a river of crystal light into a sea of dew. "Where are you going, and what do you wish?" the old moon asked the three. "We have come to fish for the herring fish that live in the beautiful sea. Nets of silver and gold have we," said Winken, Blinken, and Nod. Here she is, our very own diva, Jean Stilwell, Wiegenlied.

Franz Benda's Flute Concerto in E minor, the Adagio un poco andante, featuring the two Jean-Pierres, Rampal playing the flute, Wallez conducting the Orchestral Ensemble of Paris, which followed a beautiful Chopin piece, the Prelude in E minor, Opus 28, number 4, featuring pianist Philip Auberg and friends, which came right after Jean Stilwell's beautiful lullaby from Louis Spohr's Six German Songs. Patricia Parr accompanied her at the piano, and Joaquin Valdepeñas played his violin ever so beautifully. You are listening to Nocturne, my friend, here at the New Classical 96.3 FM. I'm your host, Marilyn Lightstone, and I'm as pleased as punch that you decided to join me this evening, because without you, it's just not as much fun. That's the way it is. Samuel Taylor Coleridge wrote this next piece sometimes, around the end of the 18th or beginning of the 19th century. Do you ask what the birds say? The sparrow, the dove, the linnet and thrush say, I love and I love. In the winter, they're silent. The wind is so strong. What it says, I don't know, but it sings a loud song. But green leaves and blossoms and sunny warm weather and singing and loving all come back together. But the lark is so brimful of gladness and love, the green fields below him, the blue sky above, that he sings and he sings, and forever sings he, I love my love, and my love loves me. Some Dvorak now, I think. The Cello Concerto in B minor, Opus 104. The Adagio, performed by the dark-haired Capuçon brother, cellist Gautier. The Frankfurt Radio Symphony Orchestra, conducted by Paavo Järvi.

Bryden Thompson led the Ulster Orchestra in The Slumber Scene from Edward Elgar's Wand of Youth Suite No. 1, preceded by yet another wonderful taste of Dvorak, Silent Woods, Opus 68, No. 5, featuring yet another hometown girl, cellist Ofra Harnoy, accompanied by the Prague Symphony Orchestra under the guidance of Charles McCarras, which came right after tonight's first Dvorak composition, performed by cellist Gauthier Capuçon, accompanied by the Frankfurt Radio Symphony Orchestra, the Cello Concerto in B minor, Opus 104, the Adagio. Oh, and before I forget, here's my email address, just in case you're of a mind to get in touch. mlightstone@classical963fm.com. Now, I'm of a mind that everything Mark Twain ever wrote or said is gospel. But the dog lovers out in the listening audience might take exception to this little piece, entitled, appropriately enough, Cat versus Dog. If animals could speak, the dog would be a blundering, outspoken fellow. But the cat would have the rare grace of never saying a word too much. I guess Mr. Twain fancied the feline faction. Here's the Vancouver Chamber Chorus, conducted by John Washburn, with an apostrophe to the heavenly ghosts.

0: music, played Rinaldo Hahn's Nocturne for violin and piano, which came right after an apostrophe to the heavenly ghosts, John Washburn conducting the Vancouver Chamber Chorus. Well, here's another poem I remember from my early school days. It's called The Solitary Reaper, and it's in one of several new poetry collections I bought today at my favorite neighborhood bookstore. I've got them stacked in two piles just to the left of my left elbow, and I feel just like a kid in a candy store. Behold her, single in the field, yon solitary Highland lass, reaping and singing by herself, stop here or gently pass. Alone she cuts and binds the grain and sings a melancholy strain. Oh, listen, for the veil profound is overflowing with the sound. Whereas we are going to flow into our one and only break. I'm Marilyn Lightstone, and I'll be back in a flash with a lot more Nocturne from the new Classical 96.3 FM, where we'll play the sweetest music, T'other Side of Midnight.
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I'm Marilyn Lightstone, and you are most welcome back to Nocturne from the New Classical 96.3 FM, where we just heard a Cotswold Hill tune by Charles Wilfred Orr, David Lloyd-Jones conducting the Royal Ballet Sinfonia, preceded, as it was, by clarinetist Richard Stoltzmann in the Ave Verum of Wolfgang Amadeus Mozart. This is an anonymous poem from the ancient Indian Amarusataka, translated from the Sanskrit. When my face turned toward his, I averted it and looked at my feet. When my ears clamored to hear his talk, I stopped them. When my cheeks broke out in sweat and goosebumps, I covered them with my hands. But friends, when the seams of my bodice burst in 100 places, what could I do? What indeed? But whatever you come up with, young lady, I don't think your mom and dad are going to buy it. Here's Sergei Rachmaninoff's song, Opus 21, number 7. Anna Netrebko, accompanied by the orchestra of the Mariinsky Theater. Valery Gergiev, of course, at the helm.

Ludwig van Beethoven's String Quartet in A Major, Opus 18, Number 5, the Andante Cantabile, performed by the Tokyo String Quartet. Before which, we heard the Atlanta Symphony Orchestra under the guidance of Yoel Levy. Johannes Brahms' Serenade in D Major, Opus 11, the Adagio Non Troppo. While first up in the set, we had soprano Anna Netrebko, accompanied by Valery Gergiev's Mariinsky Theatre Orchestra. Sergei Rachmaninoff's Song, Opus 21, Number 7. I'm Marilyn Lightstone, and thank you so much for listening. Coming up next, a little something from 14th century Japanese poet Gido Shoshin. My ancient hut's a ruin, half hidden under moss. Who'd have his carriage pause before my gate? But my servant boy understands that I've beckoned an honored guest, for he leaves unswept the camellia blossoms that fill the ground. Here are the beauteous Bekova sisters to play Alexander Gretchaninov's Meditation, Opus 14. Gretchaninov, who was born in Moscow in 1864, remained in Russia for several years after the revolution, but he ultimately chose to emigrate. First, he went to France in 1925, and then in 1939 to the United States, where he remained for the rest of his life and eventually became an American citizen. When he died in New York at the age of 91, he was buried outside the church at Rova Farms, a Russian enclave in Jackson Township, Ocean County, New Jersey.

Johannes Brahms, his Piano Concerto No. 2 in B flat. The Andante, Stephen Huff at the piano, Andrew Davis conducting the BBC Symphony Orchestra. Which followed Alexander Gretchaninov's Meditation Opus 14, performed by the Bekova sisters. Well, you can see the time, and you know I must leave you. But I'll be back tomorrow night at 11, and every night thereafter for the foreseeable future. I'd be ever so pleased to have you along. Here are a few words from Igor Stravinsky, wherein we learn that the great composers were not necessarily a cozy bunch of buddies. I would like to admit all Strauss's operas to whichever purgatory punishes triumphant vulgarity. Their musical substance is cheap and poor. It cannot interest a musician today. Fooled you, Mr. Stravinsky, didn't we? In the Still of the Night, coming up next on the New Classical 96.3 FM. Until we meet again, I'm Marilyn Lightstone.

0: This is the sound of everything Maya owns. It fits in a bag that's seen better days. But listen closer. Maya came to Covenant House when she had nowhere else to go. Here, she isn't lost, troubled, or broken. She's a poet and a dreamer, determined to make sure her little brother never has to call a park bench home. Covenant House, home of the unbreakable.
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Hope your week was wonderful, and welcome to Saturday, 16th of May. Half of May is already a memory. Flowers popping up everywhere, temperatures getting warmer, and so far, a nice mix of rain and sun, I would say. Because we have to have that rain, have to have those rainy days, and that's to be expected this time of year. Another thing to be expected is a beautiful, beautiful playlist. I got it right in front of me. We are going to enjoy together the music of Fiebig and Farnan. I've got some Schubert and Sanz, Telemann, Tournier. We will enjoy the talents of the BBC Philharmonic, violinist Itzhak Perlman. Ensemble Mask will be part of the program this morning, as will Duo Concertante, oboist Albeck Meyer, the Mirage Quintet. I see something admirable, something heavenly. Canaries, breezes, fairest isle, and an old refrain, among other things, thematically. This morning, I got my black cup of coffee in hand. We started things off with the music of Chopin, his Ballade No. 2 in F Major, Opus 38, Shahrzad Shadamalen on the piano, and now a couple of traditional tunes arranged by one Edgard Meyer. Here's The Green Groves of Erin and The Flowers of Red Hill.

0: Presto, the third movement from Franz Benda's Violin Concerto in A Major. Zafira Valova on the violin and leading Il Pomodoro. Before that, Yo-Yo Ma on the cello, Mark O'Connor on the fiddle, and Edgar Meyer on the double bass. Mr. Meyer also responsible for that arrangement of a couple of traditional tunes, The Green Groves of Erin and The Flowers of Red Hill. That, I think, aptly describes the world around us in this part of the world right now. Yeah, things looking greener and flowers popping up everywhere. Oh, I love all those spring flowers and all those lovely spring colors. I must admit, hopefully you have them on you in your vicinity. You can go for a walk and see different people's gardens. Lovely time of year. I've got the music of Armenian composer Aram Khachaturian coming right up.
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The Adagio of Spartacus and Phrygia. Music of Armenian composer Aram Khachaturian. And that was the Armenian Philharmonic Orchestra that we enjoyed together so very nicely there. Dean with you, and you're listening to the New Classical FM, serving the GTA on 96.3 Southern Georgian Bay on 102.9 Eastern Ontario on 103.1 FM, and anywhere on planet Earth by going to classicalfm.ca. And I am hoping that you are happy and healthy wherever you are on this Saturday morning. We're going to talk about the National Ballet of Canada in a few moments, but to help get us to that brief conversation, here's the music of French composer Pauline Viardot-Garcia.

0: Carrie Stratton, leading the Prague Radio Symphony Winds, the Minuetto from Dvorak's Wind Serenade in D minor, Opus 44. Before that, Rachel Barton Pine on the violin, Matthew Hagel on the piano, and the Berceuse from Pauline Viardot Garcia's Six Marceau. Dean with you on Breakfast Classics. Let's talk ballet for a moment. The New Classical FM is the official radio sponsor of the National Ballet of Canada's 2026 season, happening at the beautiful Four Seasons Centre for the Performing Arts. And their next ballet is coming up in about 2 weeks, May 29th, running to June 4th. It's a new work by Jetta Wolfe and Emma Bovary. And one of Canada's most exciting dance makers, Jetta Wolfe, presents his first main stage work for the National Ballet of Canada alongside Helen Pickett's Emma Bovary, which returns with new material after the world premiere in 2023. Together, these pieces offer fresh and powerful storytelling, sharing the unique artistry and perspectives of two compelling creators of today. And you can get tickets by going to national.ballet.ca. 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Okay, sounds like something not to be missed. We've got the work of Fritz Kreisler coming up, all ready to go.
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Lawrence Foster leading the Abbey Road Ensemble, and featured on the violin, Itzhak Perlman. And that the work of Austrian composer Fritz Kreisler, That Old Refrain. A fellow Austrian composer, Johann Nepomuk Hummel, he died about 4 decades before Kreisler was born. Here is his Trumpet Concerto in E-flat major, the second movement.

0: from a release called The Dance Album. That was the music of Brazilian composer Edmar Fenicchio and a lovely piece called Memorias de Chiquina and Crystal Cow on the guitar. And before that, we heard Michael Sanderling leading the Luzerner Symphony Orchestra and featured on the trumpet French trumpeter Lucien Renaudin-Véry, and she is 27 years of age. And that was the music of Johann Nepomuk Hummel, trumpet concerto in E-flat major. And it is Dean with you, and I'm looking ahead to next hour. Yeah, our 7 a.m. hour will include the music of French composer Maurice Ravel. We will enjoy violinist Joshua Bell. The Simon Bolivar Youth Orchestra will be part of the next hour. And we will start off the 7 a.m. hour with the work of English composer Henry Purcell. Yeah, a bit from his King Arthur Suite.
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Fairest Isle, from English composer Henry Purcell's King Arthur. Peter Whalen leading the Irish Baroque Orchestra, and soprano Rachel Redmond, collectively starting off our 7 a.m. hour of this morning's Breakfast Classics. It's Dean with you, black cup of coffee in hand. Would love to know what your idea of a classic breakfast is. Could be simple, straightforward, could be extravagant, and something you have only occasionally. I would love to hear about it. Maybe there's a quick story about it. Maybe it's attached to a special person or place or experience. As I say, I would love to know about it. And, in important detail, the piece of classical music that you think would best accompany that classic breakfast. Email me. Yeah, d.hollin. So that's d.hollin at mzmedia.com. Let me know all about it, so that I might feature it on an upcoming Sunday edition of Breakfast Classics. We will have one tomorrow in the 9 a.m. hour, all ready to go. Right now, here is the music of Italian composer Antonio Salieri, Heinz Holliger on the oboe, Thomas de Menga on the cello, and Thomas Fury on the violin.

0: the Mirage Quintet, and the music of French composer Marcel Tonnier, Danse Naïvement from his suite Opus 34. And before that, we heard the work of a conductorless, flexible chamber orchestra that is named after the town in Switzerland that it was founded in, Camerata Bern, founded in 1963. And that was the work of Antonio Salieri, triple concerto, the Allegro, Moderato. And we heard feature there, Heinz Holliger on the oboe, and two Thomases, Thomas Domenga on the cello and Thomas Fury on the violin. Well, if you are in the mood for something in three-quarter time, you will be pleased to know that I have a waltz coming right up.
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1: 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But listen closer. Maya came to Covenant House when she had nowhere else to go. 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

one of my favorite endings, one of my favorite completions to a piece, the waltz from Tchaikovsky's Symphony No. 5 in E minor. That was the Simón Bolívar Youth Orchestra under the direction of Gustavo Dudamel. And it is Dean with you. The National Ballet, let's just chat about them for a second. Well, the Classical FM is the official radio sponsor of their current season happening at the Four Seasons Center for the Performing Arts, and their next ballet is fast approaching. It is the new work by Jetta Wolf and Emma Bovary. May 29th is happening and is going running through to June the 4th. One of Canada's most exciting dance makers, Jetta Wolf, presents his first main stage work for the National Ballet of Canada alongside Helen Pickett's Emma Bovary, which returns with new material after the world premiere in 2023. 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Okay, now the music of French composer Eric Satie. Here is Bruce Liu on the piano.

0: An entirely apropos piece of music for this morning's Breakfast Classics, given this fifth month that we are in the midst of. May Breezes, the name of that piece, from Felix Mendelssohn's Songs Without Words. Joshua Bell on the violin, the Orchestra of St. Luke's under the direction of Michael Stern. Before that, Bruce Liu on the piano, and the music of Eric Satie from his Nocien. That was number five. Tis Dean with you on your Saturday morning. Hope you're enjoying the playlist. And we have certainly had some May breezes and some May rain and some May sunshine and the whole gamut. And having a nice balance, of course, is good for the gardens and the grass and all of those things that have been becoming more colorful. Yeah, it was only, you know, a few weeks ago, a month ago, things seemed pretty brown, but lots of green, lots of colors everywhere. Do love this time of year. I've got the music of Maurice Ravel, featuring Albrecht Meyer on the oboe, coming right up.
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French composer Maurice Ravel's Pavane pour une enfant de Fontaine. Albert Kmeyer on the oboe and the Academy of St. Martin in the Fields from an album called Bonjour Paris. Yes, it's Dean with you on Breakfast Classics. And next hour, filled top to bottom, composers of all various nationalities, Czech, German, Italian, American, Spanish. And to help get us there, the work of Austrian composer Wolfgang Amadeus Mozart. Here is his piano concerto number 20 in D minor, the final Allegro.

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Starting off the 8 a.m. hour, the halfway point of this morning's Breakfast Classics, one of the heavy hitters of the classical music world, Beethoven, his violin sonata in E-flat, Opus 12, number 3. That was the Rondo Duo Concertante. And before that, another heavy hitter's work. Yeah, Mozart's Piano Concerto number 20 in D minor. That was Yevgeny Kissin on the piano and the Kramerata Baltica. And it is Dean with you, and hope you're enjoying the playlist and that you're happy and healthy and comfortable wherever you are, whatever you are doing. Let's jump now to the music of Italian composer Francesco Gemignani. Here is La Follia from his Concerto Grosso Opus 5, number 12.

0: Suite in B flat, Badinage, music of Georg Philipp Telemann, from his Tafelmusik Book 3, A Musica Antica Korn, under the direction of Reinhard Goebel, and before that, Bernard Labadie and Les Volants d'Oie, and La Folia, work of Italian composer Francesco Gemignani. Well, it is Victoria Day weekend, which is sometimes called May 2-4 weekend. Entirely inaccurate, considering that next Sunday is the 24th, which can be a bit confusing when you have dubbed it the May 2-4 weekend, because it is not. No. If you're looking for some things to do, there's a great article on blogto.com, 25 things to do in Toronto for this Victoria Day long weekend. And there are many, many different things to do depending on your bent. Yep, there's the Pingles Tulip Days. I see here that there is a healing frequency tour. How about Lula World? Salsa, jazz, timba, all sorts of different types of dancing. Asian Night Market. And, of course, some fireworks at Ashbridges Bay Park on the Monday, the 18th. Here's another fun one. Free Mini Putt Mondays at Reed's Distillery. All sorts of things to do. 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You'll see the article there. And it gives you detailed information about so, so many things happening this weekend. We've got something special happening here at Zoomerplex next weekend, the 23rd and 24th, which I will tell you about in a little bit. But right now, get yourself ready for the music of a Spanish composer, Gaspar Sanz.
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an Austrian classical ensemble founded in 1998, which dedicates its repertoire typically to a wide range of music from the early Renaissance to late Baroque, under the direction of Pierre Pizzo, who's a guitarist. And that was their recording of Gaspar Sanz's Canarios. Privat Music, the name of the ensemble. And it is Dean with you on Breakfast Classics. Let's dive in to an ocean of memories. Compliments of American composer James Horner.

0: an instrumental version of Puccini's iconic O Mio Bambino Caro. Eric Kunzel leading the Cincinnati Pops Orchestra. And before that, James Horner leading the Studio Orchestra, one of his own compositions, An Ocean of Memories from the Titanic soundtrack. Well, listen, I would love for you to enter this contest that we've got going, because how delightful it would be for you to win it. Our Fairmont Royal York Spring in the City contest. Yeah, just go to classicalfm.ca right now to enter. The Fairmont Royal York is inviting you to experience spring with beauty and the extraordinary. The historic landmark has become a canvas for the season, featuring breathtaking installations that have transformed the Grand Lobby. Cherished traditions reimagined with care and experiences crafted to linger in memory long after you leave. So enter our Fairmont Royal York Spring of the City contest. You and a guest could win the ultimate spring getaway in the heart of downtown Toronto. The prize includes a one-night stay in a Fairmont Gold room, valet parking, evening canapes in the Fairmont Gold Lounge, and brunch for two at Rain Restaurant. Sounds just extravagant and delightful and so many wonderful things. So again, go to classicalfm.ca, look for the contest page, and make sure you enter. I've got some JS coming right up.
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The third movement, Gavotte's 1 and 2 from J.S. Bach's Orchestral Suite No. 3 in D major. Ensemble Masque, of course, our own Kathleen Kadzioka, part of Ensemble Masque. And Kathleen Kadzioka, the host of A Little Night Music, weeknights starting at 7 p.m. and 0 to 1800, 10 a.m. Sunday mornings. And Kathleen Kadzioka, and yours truly, and Gene Stillwell, and Mark Wigmore. We will all be part of the upcoming open house that we're having here at the New Classical FM next weekend, May 23rd and 24th. Yeah, come on down to Zoomerplex between the hours of 11 a.m. and 5 p.m. on those days. So much to do. Step inside Moses Neimer's renowned MZTV Museum of Television. You can explore the Zoomer Radio's broadcast studios and meet, you know, again, yours truly. I'll be there Sunday from 11 a.m. to about 2 p.m., along with Mark Wigmore. Kathleen Kadzioka will be there Saturday from 11 a.m. to 2 p.m. Gene Stillwell will also be part of the festivities in the afternoon on May 23rd. So come on down. Yeah, free ice cream, get a souvenir photo. Would love to meet you. Okay, again, next Saturday and Sunday from 11 a.m. to 2 p.m. Put it on your calendar. Right now, the music of Franz Schubert. Here is Valerie Tryon on the piano, the final allegro from Schubert's piano sonata in A.

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starting off the 9 a.m. hour of this morning's Breakfast Classics, the work of English composer William Walton from his Henry V, Touch Her Soft Lips and Part. Itzhak Perlman on the violin, John Williams leading the Boston Pops. And before that, we heard the St. Christopher Chamber Orchestra and featured on flute, Robert Aitken, Johann Stamitz Flute Concerto in G Major, the Presto Finale. It is Dean with you. Seventh Heaven is not a bad thing to be in. Let's enjoy it right now. The music of Robert Farnan.

0: Bryden Thompson leading the English Chamber Orchestra, and featured on the piano, Stephen Huff. Music of Austrian composer Johann Nepomuk Hummel, the finale vivace from his piano concerto in B minor. Before that, the BBC Concert Orchestra, John Wilson leading, and Robert Farnan's Seventh Heaven. And tomorrow, at this time, we will have just enjoyed our classic breakfast feature for the week. Would love to know what your idea of a classic breakfast is. Maybe it's very straightforward. Maybe it is extravagant. Maybe it's something that you you have to go somewhere to get, or that somebody special in your life made for you many years ago and you've continued the tradition. Whatever the case may be, I would love to know about it, along with a piece of classical music that you think would best accompany it. Email me, d.hollin, so d.hollin at mzmedia.com. Yeah, would just love to hear about it, and so I can feature it on an upcoming Sunday edition of Breakfast Classics. As I say, we will have one tomorrow, got it all lined up and ready to go. Speaking of ready to go, in mere moments, we will enjoy Hélène Grammont on the piano.
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from Ukrainian composer Valentin Silvestrov's Bagatelles 1 through 13. That was number 2. Helene Grammeau on the piano from an album called Memory. Put this in your memory that the new Classical FM is the official radio sponsor of the Canadian Opera Company's 2026 season, happening at the Four Seasons Center for the Performing Arts. And they have a couple of things going right now. One of them ending on this date, May the 16th, the last day for a double bill, Bluebeard's Castle and Urartung, a pair of one-act psychological thrillers by Bartók and Schoenberg, makes for a landmark double feature from Canadian theatrical visionary Robert Lepage. And Werther, which opened on May the 7th, it's going till the 23rd. Romantic infatuation spirals into dangerous obsession in this all-new co-production with Opéra de Montréal and Vancouver Opera. Okay, tickets available at coc.ca. And as promised, the music of Czech composer Zdenko Fibich. Here is Irvin Venice on the clarinet and the Czech National Symphony Orchestra.

0: the waltz sequence from the admirable Crichton, work of English composer Richard Adensel, the BBC Philharmonic. And before that, we hear the Czech National Symphony Orchestra and the work of Czech composer Zdenko Fibic. That was the Sri Lanka Idyll for B-flat, in B-flat for clarinet and orchestra, Opus 16. Well, I can tell by the clock on the wall that our time is coming to an end very, very quickly. Yeah, I can see 10 o'clock approaching very rapidly, but not before you and I get to enjoy at least the music of German composer Max Bruch. Yes, I've got the finale from his Scottish Fantasy coming right up.
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0: the BBC Scottish Symphony. Rory MacDonald leading and featured on the violin, Nicola Benedetti. The finale from Max Bruch's Scottish Fantasy. And it is the finale for me for today, but I'll be back again tomorrow morning with another Breakfast Classic starting at 6 a.m. You stay tuned. Dan Yovnukovsky is coming up with Solid Gold Classics. Enjoy this long weekend. Yeah, get out there and enjoy the outdoors. It is, we're enjoying some beautiful spring weather of late. Yeah, sometimes a little wet, often a bit sunny, and I will take it because it's making all sorts of things green and colorful out there. Again, I'll see you again tomorrow. Stay happy, stay healthy, and until next we meet, I am Dean Holland.
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Well, there's an atmospheric masterwork, Chopin's study piece, an etude in A flat major, which was later nicknamed the Aeolian Harp by Robert Schumann after the wind played instrument popular in the Romantic era. That was Janina Fialkowska. Just a nice, soft, airborne touch there. Perfect for a nice spring morning out there. It makes everything feel less gray, a little more breathable. Welcome to the show. I'm your host, Daniel Vnukovsky, and we're going to do that magic for you, really capture that energy of spring in today's show with some Mozart, some foray coming your way, some summer vibes already. Yes, we're a forward-thinking station. But let's begin with a very forward-thinking Beethoven here, one of his late cello sonatas starting us off. This is the Opus 102, number 2, Allegro con Brio, the opening movement here. And it's quite unpredictable. Beethoven became more lean as he progressed. This is very interesting. He starts opening the door to a very unique style, a very disciplined sort of energy. Not showy, but very unique. Here's Yo-Yo Ma on the cello, Emmanuel Ax at the piano.

0: That's the finale to the so-called Turkish Mozart Violin Concerto No. 5 with Gidon Kremer on the violin and the Vienna Philharmonic. And it's, that Turkish label comes from that episode in the middle where the music suddenly shifts into this slightly more rough, more exotic sounding style that the 18th century Vienna loved. It associated that sound with Janissary bands that visited from the Ottoman Empire. Just before that, a unique side of Beethoven, that late style opening up there. Very unique. Cello Sonata D Major, Opus 102, Number 2. His final cello sonata, the final work of that genre, the opening movement, Yo-Yo Ma on the cello and Emmanuel Ax at the piano. I'm your host, Daniel Vnukovsky. Welcome to Solid Gold Classics. Next up, I have some foray coming your way. A work he wrote for a friend. It's the Dolly Suite, and just gives that childlike energy on the show. Nice, poised, refined, all kinds of great music coming your way. Keep that dial on the New Classical FM.
1: Four concerts, three stunning Toronto venues, one weekend completely devoted to the genius of J.S. 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Thompson. The weekend closes with beloved choral cantatas, including the iconic Sleeper's Wake. 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

0: BachFestival.org.
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14: 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Favorites of the 60s, 70s, and 80s. The 1660s, 1770s, and 1880s.

That's the garden scene from the Dolly Suite by Gabriel Fauré. He wrote that for a friend's daughter, nicknamed Dolly, and it's a gentle musical portrait. That's Fauré. Kind of, you know, reminds me of a garden path somewhere, maybe running up to a Saturday's market, a farmer's market, or, you know, a nice backdoor outdoor garden, a nice garden walk somewhere in the beautiful city, that spring habit that many people do, including myself. Jardin de Dolly, that's the garden scene. Trio Lyra in performance. Welcome to the Solid Gold Classics edition for this Saturday. Hope you're having a great morning out there. Here we head to summer. And Vivaldi gives us that musically. He gives us everything. Everything involved with summer. Heat, pressure, insects, nerves, wind, even a little hailstorm that comes in out of nowhere. This is basically weather as theater. Here is Il Giardino Armonico and Enrico Onofri playing the violin.

0: That's the hailstorm I was talking about. You can get those in the summer. And that was Vivaldi's version of a very, very picturesque postcard of summer, musically speaking. Il Giardino Armonico in performance. Well, you don't have to head too far for some great world-class theater. The New Classical FM is the official radio sponsor of Shaw Festival's 2026 exciting season in beautiful Niagara on the Lake. You can miss. You can don't miss world-class theater on three stages. They have the comedy classic Funny Girl, also Amadeus, One for the Pot, and so much more. Check out the website shawfest.com for more information and to get your tickets. Okay, we head from the outdoor world into the underwater world. An aquarium scene up next. We need two pianists and an orchestra for this one. It's the Carnival of the Animals suite up next.
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That's the aquarium, little underwater world there from Carnival of the Animals. Camille Saint-Saëns scored that. And it's one of those he didn't never really wanted to bring to the world. He thought it wasn't serious enough, you know, something a serious composer should release. So he hid it for many years, did not want the world to hear it. But that quickly changed. We love that work. And there you have this glassy underwater shimmer, the piano strings, harmonica, a little strategic triangle at just the right place, also well placed. The Musici de Montreal team in performance. I'm your host, Daniel Vnukovsky. This is Solid Gold Classics. Here is Bach at some of his most joyfully engineered writing, Brandenburg Concerto No. 4. Let it rip. It's the Tafelmusik team here.

0: Originally an art song by Richard Strauss, and it has that wonderful, unmistakable Straussian warmth. Very young Strauss when he wrote this, so you can see his melodic gift was already there. Warmth and that intimate, lavish sound. That's Ständchen or Serenade from the Six Songs, Opus 17, and a version for solo piano featuring Nelson Freire. Just before that, Bach's Brandenburg Concerto No. 4 and the Tafelmusik team and performance. Check out their website, tafelmusik.org. They have a spectacular 47th season, and you can get your tickets there, Tafelmusik. See where they're performing all throughout Toronto. Vibrant early music ensemble, one of the best in the world. Solid gold classics. Let's cue up an Irish blessing for you. This is a traditional one with an arrangement made by the social media wonder, Anna Lapwood from the UK. A huge following. And here we have also showcasing her unique gift for programming music that speaks directly to the heart. Here is a very simple one, an Irish blessing, and at the chapel choir of Pembroke College in Cambridge alongside.
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That's the canon and the JIC, just worth remembering. The canon is everywhere. You know, that one baseline that repeats obsessively, and then the layers build on top of it. And then we also have the JIC that followed, not often performed. Same composer, Pachelbel, and the Hesperion 21 Ensemble with that very authentic sound as we would have heard it in the Baroque era. They just, they do it just right. Never rushing anything, just letting the music do the work. And an Irish blessing before that, arranged by Anna Lapwood with the chapel choir of Pembroke College before that, Cambridge-based choir. This is Solid Gold Classics. We have many more golden classics for you to enjoy. You know, those works we love to hear again and again. Here is one by Reinaldo Hahn, also one of those art songs that transformed into a concert version. And Hahn, a Venezuelan-born composer who spent most of his world in his compositional life in Paris, sits in that refined Parisian world of salons, very close to Proust, where elegance and understatement are everything. And here we have one of his variations on an old tune, an ancient tune, with Stephen Isserlis on the cello.

0: Some energetic Dvorak there, the piano quintet in A major, a finale movement. And that's based on a Czech dance form called the Furiant, with all its wonderful shifting accents, kind of slightly off balance, intentionally. Tkach Quartet in performance, Marc-André Amelin also joining the fun there. And Reynaldo Hahn's Variations on a set of ancient themes there. Stephen Iserlis playing the cello, Connie Shi at the piano. Solid Gold Classics, welcome to the show. I have some ballet music. Next up, Cécile Chaminade, a phenomenal composer, hugely popular in her lifetime. Took a little dip, but now she's on the comeback. Tell you more about her life and music in this interesting piece. Next up, performed by Stephen Hoff. Daniel Vnukovsky, New Classical FM.
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It's the work of a French master, Cécile Chaminade, hugely popular in her lifetime. She toured internationally as well. Little Chaminade clubs showed up all over the U.S. also. People just fascinated with her craft. And that one had a light theatrical quality, almost like a character sketch. A ballet scene there from Pierrette, and that was Stephen Hoff at the piano with a masterful interpretation. Very elegant, always accessible, her music, and a joy to hear. Also, our National Ballet of Canada team is getting ready for a fascinating production coming up May 29th, running until June 4th, pairing Gerald Wolfe. And he presents his first main stage work for the National Ballet of Canada. And alongside him, we have Helen Piquette's Emma Bovary, which returns with some new material after the very successful world premiere in 2023. These pieces offer fresh and powerful storytelling, sharing the unique artistry and perspectives of two compelling creators of today. 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We'll see you there. Looking forward to those. Next up, we head to Spain. Joaquin Rodrigo's Fantasy for a Gentleman. This is the Españoleta movement with Milos on the guitar and the London Philharmonic Orchestra.

0: Joe Stafford singing away at that version of Chopin's etude called No Other Love, with words added, of course. We started our show with the Chopin etude, the Aeolian harp, showing that Chopin's ideas behind these study pieces weren't merely to get the fingers active, just moving them for moving's sake, or, building dexterity, agility, but really musically, they were designed to really hone the musicality of an artist. The original version there is very much a lyrical, beautiful line there, slow, and that's just as important to master that craft as it is to play fast on the piano. Just before that, Rodrigo's Fantasy for a Gentleman, Españoleta, with Milos on the guitar and the London Philharmonic Orchestra. Welcome to Solid Gold Classics. Daniel here with you, your piano man for the hour. I have some more great music coming your way. This little gem from Mexico, Manuel Ponce, Estrellita, Little Star, coming up next with David Russell playing just a very intimate, affectionate arrangement for guitar. Look out for that and more of your favorites on the New Classical FM up next.
1: I'm Alexa Petrenko, inviting you to join me this Sunday night at the Opera at 9. Established as one of the world's leading Italian tenors, Vittorio Grigolo is famous for his soaring voice, his handsome stage presence, and his star status on the world's great opera stages. Throughout his career, an integral part of his success has been in French opera, where he sings the great romantic heroes, ranging from Massenet's Werther and Des Grieux to the title roles in Romeo et Juliette and Les Contes d'Hoffmann. Superstar soprano Sonia Yoncheva drops by to join him. That's Vittorio Grigolo, the romantic hero, this Sunday night at the Opera at 9, from the New Classical FM, beautiful music for a crazy world.
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Manuel Ponce wrote that as a simple love song, Estrellita, but it has been adopted widely by classical guitarists, singers. Never feels dated. It's just beautiful. Estrellita, the

Little Star with David Russell there in his guitar arrangement. This is Solid Gold Classics. I'm your host, Daniel Vnukovsky. And next up, I have a Neapolitan song with some real staying power. This one was written in 1902 and quickly became a part of the core tenor repertoire. Pavarotti loved it. He made it one of his signature pieces. And here he is singing away at Torna Suriento, straight from Naples, and the penmanship of Ernesto D. Curtis.

0: One of the slow movements of Mendelssohn, this time from Cello Sonata No. 2 in D major. And you hear that incredible gift he had for song, no matter what he touches, whether it's chamber music, symphonic, duo, piano, there's always that element of song that you can find there. And that adagio had a very beautiful vocal quality, wouldn't you agree? Like an aria without text. And also his reverence to Bach. After all, he was the composer who helped discover so much of the music of Bach after the composer had died. That was his Cello Sonata No. 2, Stephen Isserlis on the cello, Stephen Hoff at the piano, and Luciano Pavarotti before that with one of his signature show tunes, Torna Surriento, by the Neapolitan composer Ernesto De Curtis. Solid Gold Classics, welcome to the show. How about we head to some heavenly bliss up next for our afternoon hour here. I have a very special work, Mozart at some of his most distilled writing that he wrote just months before his death. A beautiful choral work. Look out for that and more of your favorites up next on the New Classical FM.
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Avivarum corvus. Just that beautifully balanced coral texture unfolds with this quiet inevitability. The Swedish Radio Choir, Stockholm Chamber Choir, Berlin Philharmonic there. And the name of that album, perfectly titled, At Heaven's Gate. Solid gold classics. Let's go get back down to earth now and enjoy some Allegro moments, something completely different here. Composer who sat outside of the central canon, but he was quite admired in his lifetime, and that's Franz Lachner, a German composer who lived throughout most of the 19th century. He scored a nonet, and this is why he mattered. He knew how to structure these multi-instrumental works. Here, a nonet means a work for nine musicians, and you can see how everyone has something great to play, the winds and the strings together. Nobody feels left out. Ensemble Vienna Berlin is the name of the performers, and here's the finale.

0: The music of Gaspar Sanz, taking us to the Baroque guitar tradition, especially that in Spain. That was Canarios, stylized dance. They're very rhythmic and bright. Alexandre Langoya playing the guitar with the Academy of St. Martin in the Fields. And before that, the finale allegro from Lakner's Nonet in F major for the nine musicians of the ensemble Vienna Berlin. Solid gold classics. Welcome to the show. We're going to head a little more forward now to the classical era. Joseph Haydn, his early symphony coming next one. He was still experimenting with this whole idea of the sonata allegro form, the symphony form texture. So it's going to sound a little lighter. And you know what? It's spring. I'll take it. We have the Toronto Chamber Orchestra up next.
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Haydn's reputation is already brewing there. It's a very early work. He's still experimenting. The inventiveness is there. The wit is there. And it's just, you know, a little more lighter in sound, more transparent than some of his later symphonies. That was symphony number 18, the second movement, marked Allegro Molto. Very lively. Toronto Chamber Orchestra. Kevin Mallon directing. Solid gold classics. Now, this is one that allows your mind to just go somewhere far away, a tone poem that paints geography through sound. And here we have two musical ideas, a theme and an Eastern Caravan theme.

And the two just take you somewhere out there, some vast open space, cultural intersections. It's in the steppes of Central Asia by Borodin. And here is the Edmonton Symphony Orchestra.

0: Nino wrote a soundtrack to Romeo and Juliet, Zeffirelli's production, and the film score has outlived the film in many ways. It's now a global hit, especially in that vocal arrangement featuring Josh Groban, Un Giorno per Noi, A Time for Us. And before that, Alexander Borden's In the Steppes of Central Asia with Uri Meier directing the Edmonton Symphony Orchestra. Some nice music to put your mind at ease. Hope you're having a great afternoon out there. Maybe you're out there driving away, enjoying some beautiful landscape of your own, or going for a walk, or just nestled into a nice corner of your home and enjoying our station. Welcome to the New Classical FM. I'm your host, Daniel Vnukovsky, and we're going back to Bach.
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Just a single violin line and a whole harmonic world. Amazing how Bach can strip everything down but create this cosmos of sound and rhythm. That's all based on the jig and used in the Partita No. 2. James Ennis' masterful performance there of the music of Johann Sebastian Bach on the violin. I'm your host, Daniel Vnukovsky, and I was still dreaming away with some of those tone poems we heard earlier on our show. It does remind me of the Fairmont Royal York Spring in the City contest. Fairmont Royal York invites you to experience spring with beauty and the extraordinary historic landmark. It's now a canvas for the season with some breathtaking installations. They've transformed their grand lobby and reimagined so much of the entire building. So you can enter now our Fairmont Royal York Spring in the City contest, and you and a guest could win the ultimate spring getaway in the heart of downtown Toronto. Sounds super exciting, and the prize includes a one-night stay in their Fairmont Gold Room, valet parking, evening canapés. What a way to be pampered in the evening, and also brunch for two at their Rain restaurant. Enter now, classicalfm.ca, and click on contests. All right, here's an overture that opens up the curtain to Hansel and Gretel by Engelbert Humperdinck, the other Humperdinck, the German romantic Humperdinck. Here is the London Symphony Orchestra, led by André Previn.

0: Late Brahms and intermezzo there, like a lullaby. In fact, he described them as lullabies of my sorrow. Incredible. He was now very established, living in Vienna, and often experienced this kind of isolation that I think many artists often experience. And there you really hear that inward and reflective Brahms, deep emotional world. Igor Levit at the piano. Before that, the overture by Humperdinck, Hansel and Gretel, London Symphony Orchestra, Andre Previn directing. I'm directing Solid Gold Classics, your host here, Daniel Vnukovsky, and I have another overture coming your way, completely different character, a more compact curtain riser, and it's built from tunes connected to John Gay's theatrical world and shows London's appetite for music in the 18th century. Some popular show tunes coming your way with the Aradia Ensemble and some charming ones as well in the next hour of our show. Keep that dial on the New Classical FM.
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The music of an English composer, Samuel Arnold. Those were The Curtain Risers, the music that opens the curtain to Polly, a medley of show tunes there featuring the Aradia Ensemble. And they're all tightly organized. They have this tone of immediacy. You immediately know you're immersed in the world of stage and theater, and some wonderful, colorful characters then emerge onto that stage. Solid Gold Classics, this is Daniel with you. I have Fritz Kreisler up next, who arranged some music based on themes by Beethoven. Here is a rondino that does exactly that with Robert McDuffie and the Cincinnati Pops Orchestra.

0: Petite Suite, that's the ballet movement with that unmistakable Debussy lightness. Elegant, never heavy, Quebec Symphony Orchestra. And before that, a charming Fritz Kreisler work, a rondino on a theme by Beethoven, Robert McDuffie, and the Cincinnati Pops Orchestra. Now, Kreisler had a gift for writing pieces that felt older than they were. And sometimes he would even say that he had discovered works from the past just to help with marketing and get his name out there. And later it was discovered that he actually wrote all of these himself, and he had people fooled for decades. Ah, the clever little trickster he was. Solid Gold Classics, welcome to the show. I have some Chopin coming your way to soften things a notch here. It's the Nocturne, and possibly one of the most recognizable piano pieces ever written. Look out for Jack Byfield tackling that one on the piano, and some more of your favorites. Solid Gold Classics, Daniel Vnukovsky, New Classical FM.
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One of the most recognizable piano pieces ever written, and a little bit of a backdrop there with the strings, Jack Byfield and the Byfield strings there, Nocturne in E flat by Chopin. It was actually the Irish composer John Field who discovered or invented this idea of a night piece, a nocturne, but then Chopin took it to a whole new level, allowing the right hand to really sing and became more harmonically adventurous, more atmospheric, and brought a greater range, also expansive dynamic range to the piano. Welcome to Solid Gold Classics. We're all about range and atmosphere here. Here's an inspiring one by Handel. Let the bright seraphim, pure Baroque brilliance, with the trumpet and the soprano in dialogue. Here is Kyrie Takanawa and the London Philharmonic Orchestra, led by Georg Schulte. Oh, this will be great.

0: One of the Paris quartets of Telemann. So you have a blend of two worlds there, French elegance mixed with German structure. That was Luc Beauséjour on the harpsichord leading the pack. And just before that, Handel's Let the Bright Seraphim with Kyrie Takanawa and the London Philharmonic Orchestra. Solid Gold Classics, welcome to the show. I'm your host, Daniel Vnukovsky. Like father, like son, usually, but not in the case of J.S. Bach and his son, C.P.E. Bach, Carl Philipp Emanuel Bach. He actually started to loosen so much of what his dad had done. And here we have him pushing toward a new style in the 18th century. Sudden shifts, expressive gestures, much less predictable than his father. And I have one that really captures that up next with Mikhail Pletnev at the piano.
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almost improvisatory. Like he's just playing at the keys, thinking much more about, you know, what can I throw in next to throw everybody off? Feels volatile at moments. Incredible. The Presto from the Sonata in G, and that's by Carl Philipp Emanuel Bach, an entirely different temperament than his father, Johann Sebastian Bach. Mikhail Pletnev at the piano there, grabbing all those nuances. Love the way he plays with those dramatic pauses. You're listening to Solid Gold Classics. This is Daniel with you, and here is a distinctly English sound. Very pastoral. Finzi had a sense of capturing this quiet nostalgia tied to landscape and memory. Here is one that was used in the Royal Wedding of 2011 called The Romance for Strings by Gerald Finzi. Here's the Northern Sinfonia of England.

0: The music of Mozart, Andante from the String Quartet in D minor with the Hagen Quartet. One of the more serious works written during a time when he was undergoing financial strain. Well, he had quite a bit of that in his life. He loved to spend, but he also had some personal pressure at the time. And there he used a darker key signature, giving a little bit of that tension of his life into music. And before that, Romance for Strings, Opus 11 by Gerald Finzi with the Northern Sinfonia of England. I'm your host, Daniel Vnukovsky. Welcome to our final hour of Solid Gold Classics. Welcome to the show, 96.3 listeners in the GTA, 102.9 up here, Southern Georgian Bay, and also 103.1 FM out in Eastern Ontario. Great to have you along. You can also tune in anywhere you are in the world via our website, classicalfm.ca. All right, a little Mark Morris up next. This one's always fun. Perfect way to kick off the final hour with an English folk dance.
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little Percy Grainger there, Mock Morris. It's his take on an English folk dance, and he treats the material quite loosely with some freedom, stretches the rhythm here and there, but always keeps that rustic edge intact. That was the BBC Philharmonic. Welcome to our final hour of Solid Gold Classics. Daniel Vnukovsky, your host here, and a strong Canadian presence here in this part of the program. We have Godfrey Rideout, who wrote this in 1958 for Prince Charles. He was still a prince. And it captures that kind of restrained lyricism that sits between British tradition and Canadian orchestral identity. It's called Dreams. Very evocative here. From Music for a Young Prince, and here's the Toronto Symphony Orchestra led by Victor Feldbrill.

0: The music of Antonín Dvořák. You hear his gift for melody, subtle rhythmic turns. The first waltz there with the Orchestre d'Auvergne. And before that, Dreams from Music for a Young Prince by Godfrey Rideout with your Toronto Symphony Orchestra, led by Victor Feldbrill. Solid Gold Classics, welcome to the show. I have a little opera coming your way, one of those great duets built on friendship. And with opera, there's always a little tension brewing underneath the surface. And this is by Bizet, but long before he did Carmen. Look out for two great voices in the National Philharmonic Orchestra, followed by more of your favorite golden masterworks right here on the New Classical FM. Daniel Vnukovsky.
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The music from Pearl Fishers by Georges Bizet, long before he had scored Carmen. Oh, Fond du Temple Saint is the name of that aria, and we love it. It's that story of the two brothers who vow never to fall in love with the same woman, and the singers love it, because for tenors and baritones, it just fits so naturally for the voice. No stress there. Nikolai Gayurov, our baritone, and Luciano Pavarotti, the two brothers, and the National Philharmonic Orchestra alongside. You're listening to Solid Gold Classics. I'm your host, Daniel Vnukovsky, and now we have a little different side of Vivaldi. We played his Summer Concerto earlier, and this is less overtly theatrical than the music you'll find in the Four Seasons. Here, Vivaldi is more inward, more lyrical, and even the subtitle itself, L'Amoroso, tells you this will be a little bit more intimate in character. Here's the Violin Concerto in E I have for you with Elisa Citerio and the Tafelmusik Baroque team. Let's have a listen.

0: Vivaldi's L'Amoroso Violin Concerto in E, quite intimate in character, very elegant, and I would call that an elegant Vivaldi. Elisa Citerio, our violinist, and the Tafel Musik team in performance. Well, speaking of great affectionate music making, Clara Schumann is finally getting the attention she should have had all along. The muse, the wife, the mother, the pianist, the composer, so many sides to her. And yet, only now we're beginning to discover her genius. I have a wonderful work called The Romance coming up next with a wonderful set of performers, Daniel Hope on the violin and Sebastian Knauer at the piano. Not to be missed. It's a lyrical gem up next.
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Another elegant masterwork, this time by Tchaikovsky, the waltz from the Serenade for Strings in C, and Yuri Bashmet directing the soloists. Before that, Clara Schumann's Romance, the slow movement that was Daniel Hope on the violin, Sebastian Knauer at the piano. Really bringing her back to the center as a major musical figure, both as a performer and a composer. And there we have that signature writing of hers. Very direct, lyrical, very clear, true romantic era miniature. And with that note, we end Solid Gold Classics. I'm your host, Daniel Vnukovsky. It's been a pleasure hosting all these moots, these gems for you. We do this every Saturday, and I invite you back next Saturday, 10 a.m. We'll do this again. Just the highlight of my weekend, and hopefully yours as well. Next up, it is Mark Wigmore with Classical Charts. Enjoy. What's hot out there in the world of albums, and an official countdown of our beloved albums that we love to feature on our show. Keep that dial on the New Classical FM. I wish you a wonderful spring-like, warm weekend out there, and we'll see you again soon.

0: I'm Roman Boris, Artistic and Executive Director of Music Toronto. On Thursday, May 21st, the Penderecki String Quartet celebrates its 40th anniversary. The program opens with Mozart's radiant Hofmeister Quartet and closes with Schubert's glorious Quintet for Two Cellos, one of the most beautiful works in all of classical music. 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
6: And great to have you along. It's Mark Wigmore here for a mid-May edition of the countdown. We are getting set, and over the next several hours, starting at number 20 and landing at number 1. 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Exclusive finds here at the new Classical FM. We've crunched the numbers. We looked at charts all over the world, as usual. And now we have a fresh list for you. A couple new recordings joining the countdown this week, including Carl Reinecke, the Flute Works, and the South Korean flutist Ji-hee Han. Big debut on Deutsche Grammophon. And then Schubert and Schumann, Arkady Volodosh, the French-Russian pianist, is back as well. We'll start with the Italian composer Olivia Belli. This is a record we have had on the chart for many months now. It's been wonderful. Daimon, inspired by Homer's Odyssey, at least the piano concerto is, and that's sort of the focus here, and blending elements of everything from Bach to Chopin to Philip Glass, so kind of covering the eras, and you get some great special guests here, Raphaela Groms, the cellist saxophonist Jess Gillum, and the German Chamber Orchestra. Olivia Belli, Daimon, steady at number 20. Here she is with Jess Gillum at the saxophone and the Ithaca Suite.

That is a pure delight. The Waltz, Opus 70, number 3 in D major, the music of Chopin. Yanina Fialkowska at the piano, longtime classical FM favorite. We love this record. Invitation à la Valse is at number 19 this week. It's out on Atma Classique out of Quebec. It is the history and evolution of the waltz, curated by Fialkowska. And just a really sumptuous recording, 27 pieces, everybody from Chopin to Liszt and Ravel to Schubert, Grieg, Sibelius, Tchaikovsky, and supporting her 75th anniversary tour. It is Yanina Fialkowska, Invitation à la Valse, down from 18 to 19. At number 20 this week, Daimon, the music of Livia Belli, the Italian composer and pianist, and that record's been with us for a while. And so we're enjoying it here on this mid-May edition of the New Classical FM Top 20 Album Charts Countdown. My name is Mark Wigmore. Thank you for joining us. Let's get to number 18, and it's your Toronto Symphony Orchestra and the Miraculous Mandarin, the music of Béla Bartók, the Hungarian composer. Now, you get not only the Miraculous Mandarin, which is with the Toronto Mendelssohn Choir, and you get a new Canadian commission as well, but you also get his concerto for orchestra. So Gustavo Gimeno, the TSO, and the Miraculous Mandarin. It's been with us for a while, down from 16 to 18 this week.

0: We were just mentioning Janina Filkowska celebrating her 75th birthday with her Invitation à la Waltz, celebrating his 50th birthday here in 2026, Renaud Capuçon, the French violinist. It is Bach sonatas and partitas. We did hear the sonata number 1 for solo violin in G minor and the 4th movement, Presto. And he says, you know, my wife kind of pushed me into recording this to celebrate my 50th birthday. I don't know if I'm totally in love with all the recordings, but it's a snapshot of where I am as a player professionally, and I think it sounds marvelous. And it's down from number 12 to number 17 this week. At number 18, your Toronto Symphony Orchestra, Gustavo Gimeno conducting the Miraculous Mandarin and as well the Bartok Concerto for Orchestra, which we heard. And that was recorded live at Roy Thompson Hall, and it is the 3rd record they'd have put out on Harmonia Mundi, which has been a big deal for the TSO. As we continue on this mid-May edition of the New Classical FM Top 20 Album Charts Countdown, we've got a couple of debuts for you, Schubert and Schumann with Arkady Volodosh, the piano player. That is coming right up.
1: 4 concerts, 3 stunning Toronto venues, 1 weekend completely devoted to the genius of J.S. 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Thompson. The weekend closes with beloved choral cantatas, including the iconic Sleeper's Wake. The Toronto Bach Festival, May 22nd to 24th. 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

What a treat to get to that. The Schubert Piano Sonata number 17 in D, the fourth movement, Allegro Moderato, Arkady Volodosh, the pianist from the new recording, Schubert and Schumann. One of our new entries on the Top 20 Countdown this week. Multiple award winner over the years. Major recording artist for Sony Classical, much of his career. Very extraordinary. His control, his tone, his color, his ability. And for the Schubert, he says, Schubert's writing is extreme sensibility, demanding simplicity and depth. So that's what we just heard, the Sonata 17. The second is the Schumann miniatures, his Kinderszenen. And he says, this isn't really just music for kids. I've really grown with it over the years, similar to how you might grow with Bach. And so Arkady Volodosh, Schubert and Schumann, new this week at number 16. It is Mark Wigmore here on the New Classical FM. Our mid-May edition of our Top 20 Album Charts Countdown, you can find the full list at classicalfm.ca, right there on the homepage. Our second debut this week, and it is South Korean flutist Jihan Han and her debut on the yellow label, Deutsche Grammophon, Reinecke Flute Works. Carl Reinecke's flute repertoire, so key to this instrument, and especially the sonata Undine, which is one of the most beloved works in the canon, and she performs it here with Long Long, the international superstar on piano. And for the other, you get Flute Concerto in D major and his Ballade in D minor. And Han is accompanied by the Royal Philharmonic Orchestra as part of this. She was trained in Vienna, Paris, later in the U.S., and very much inspired by the recordings of Jean-Pierre Rampal, certainly a favorite of the New Classical FM. Jihan Han, Reinecke, Flute Works. It's new at number 15.

0: From the romantic to the minimalism of the 21st century, we get started with Carl Reinecke's Ballade in D minor, the Allegro. Jihi Han, the flutist and the Royal Philharmonic Orchestra, Deutsche Grammophon recording, and a debut at number 15 and number 14. There he is, all the way from the Netherlands, Joep Beving, and his piece Through the Looking Glass. It comes from the album Liminal, and he will be in Toronto once again coming up in the fall. You can get your tickets to see him at the Great Hall through Ticketmaster. Joep Beving, Liminal, down from 10 to 14 this week. We are counting down the new Classical FM Top 20 album charts. My name is Mark Wigmore here in mid-May, and we've got another great newer recording for you. It's Sean Sheba, the Scottish guitarist. Very quiet music titled Vesper.
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20th and 21st century British composer Harrison Birtwistle his Sleep Song, and performed there by Scottish guitarist Sean Sheba, who's given us some wonderful recordings over the years. His Bach albums, which he recorded in an ancient Scottish church. And then he got kind of interesting over there, I would say a couple of years back. He gave us a record completely on electric guitar, Stratocaster, which was fascinating. And this time, it's really that idea of the evening prayer, quiet reflection. He's titled it Vesper. And there, a really introspective part of his artistry for Sean Sheba, Sleep Song, and The Vesper, down from 17 to 13, here on the New Classical FM Top 20 Album Charts Countdown. This mid-May edition, my name is Mark Wigmore. Thank you for joining us. The full list at classicalfm.ca. Let's get to another contemporary master. We heard from Joop Beving a little earlier. We just heard from Harrison Birtwistle. And this is Ludovico Einaudi, very, very famous all around the world. Thanks to TikTok, thanks to some of the ways that people have used his music in movies and TV. And so finally, after all of his recordings and his big tours over the years, he has put out a greatest hits record titled Solo Piano. And you get one new brand new piece with it titled Memory One. But like I say, all of his music from different formats. This one goes back to the Summer Portraits. It's included here on the album. Only came out last year, and it's titled J. Ludovico Einaudi, solo piano, down from 7 to number 12.

0: is the American pianist Jonathan Biss, who says, okay, enough with the Joop Bevings and Harrison Burt Whistles and Ludovico Einaudis. Let's get back to Beethoven here on the Top 20 Countdown, a mid-May edition. And Jonathan Biss with the Swedish Radio Symphony Orchestra there, playing Beethoven's Piano Concerto No. 3 in C minor, Opus 37, and the third movement, Rondo Allegro Presto. Just a big name, very dramatic concerto, and another wonderful recording from Jonathan Biss, up from number 14 to number 11. And we did get started with Ludovico Einaudi and his solo piano. We heard the piece J, and that one at number 12. My name is Mark Wigmore. We're in the middle of May for the new Classical FM Top 20 Album Charts Countdown. French pianist Pascal Roger plays Foray for you very shortly as we get into the top 10.
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This is Pascal Roget, another performer celebrating his 75th birthday here on the program. We already heard from Yanina Fialkowska doing the same thing to start our hour last hour. And there, Pascal with his wife, Elena Font, both playing Faure's Dolly Suite, Opus 56, and the Berceuse. And he just loves to perform French repertoire. And so that has included, of course, Claude Debussy, various Faure recordings, Satie. And so his tribute to French piano continues. Pascal Roget Faure, up from number 13 to number 10 on the New Classical FM Top 20 Album Charts Countdown. My name is Mark Wigmore. Thank you for joining us here on a Saturday afternoon, the mid-May edition of our countdown, starting at number 20. About an hour and change ago, and then landing at number one just ahead of 5 o'clock. And then join me for Pop Classics next hour. You can find a complete list of our top 20 countdown at classicalfm.ca. Let's get to one of two Prokofiev recordings this hour, and two giants of classical music right now. We'll hear from Isetukana Mason a little later, but here's Nemanja Radulović, the Serbian violinist. And he usually has some sort of sweeping outfit. And very bohemian. He's got long flowing hair and he can perform it all. Bach repertoire is so beautiful. But here Prokofiev, and it's high drama at times. He's playing with various chamber ensembles, sometimes solo, sometimes duet, to play the music of Prokofiev. It's down from number 8 to number 9, and it is the Prokofiev Five Melodies, and he's joined here by Laura Favre-Kahn at the piano. And number 2, Lento Manantropo, the music of Prokofiev, down from 8 to 9.

0: If that sounds very cinematic to you, that is exactly the point for the French composer and pianist Sofiane Pamart. He is back, and the album is titled Movie. Makes a lot of sense there with the studio orchestra. And he has been redefining modern classical music and what a piano player can be. He blends classical technique with wonderful contemporary production, very visual storytelling. And so Movie continues that approach. We were thinking that Sofiane Pamart was going to be part of this new younger person series at Koerner Hall earlier in the season. Unfortunately, he did have to cancel. But we do have the new album and the Night Ceremony from Movie. That record up from number 11 to number 8 this week. At number 9, Nemanja Radulovic playing the music of Prokofiev. And my name is Mark Wigmore on the new Classical FM and our top 20 album charts countdown this mid-May edition. We continue and get into the midpoint of our top 10, the Mozart Sonatas with Faust and Melnikov. That's coming right up.
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That is a refreshing Irish spring right there. Isabel Faust and Alexander Melnikov performing the music of Mozart for the fourth volume, Sonatas for Forte Piano and Violin, performed on period instruments, and that includes the forte piano, which gives it that more light and transparent sound than we might expect from a modern concert piano, and shifting the balance between violin and keyboard closer to what Mozart himself would have expected that to sound like. And these are just wonderful recordings on Harmonia Mundi. Faust Melnikov, Mozart Sonatas, down from number 6 to number 7. And I have to say, Isabel Faust has been so consistent in giving us great new records over these last couple of years. My name is Mark Wigmore, counting down from number 20 to number 1, the best records of the week on the New Classical FM Top 20 Album Charts Countdown. Here's a big superstar from South Korea. It is Yoon Cham Lim. We've already heard from one South Korean superstar on the program today, but Yoon Cham Lim, top of the pack right now, as he is the most sought after concert pianist in the world. This is actually a recording he did last year live at Carnegie Hall and playing the Bach Goldberg Variations. Now, all the piano players would like to perform it with varying success. We've heard some really wonderful recordings, some questionable ones, but Yoon Cham Lim is very much a disciple of the Glenn Gould school of thinking when it comes to the Goldberg Variations of Bach, and that's probably a good thing. So let's listen. It's down from number 5 to number 6 this week, live from Carnegie Hall, Yoon Cham Lim.

0: There's Belgian cellist Camille Thomas, and taking her out of her comfort zone to create that recording. It is titled Rendezvous, and it was recorded near Yellowstone National Park in the States, right? So they had a studio nearby and just taking in the grandeur of that spot in the world. Julien Brocal, her constant companion, at the piano there. He's recorded with her many, many times. The album is Rendezvous, so you're taking romantic miniatures, classical pieces, but then you're also adding everything from, very new contemporary composers, even Radiohead, part of this one. And so kind of melting these two different worlds together musically and calling it Rendezvous. It's up from number 9 to number 5 this week, and there's the Bach Uno Ave Maria from Rendezvous. Ahead of that, the Bach Goldberg Variations and Yun Chan Lim at the piano live from Carnegie Hall, going back to 2025. The superstar South Korean pianist continues to impress. Here on the New Classical FM Top 20 Album Charts Countdown, a mid-May edition. My name is Mark Wigmore. Thank you for joining us. The full list, by the way, if you'd like to take a look at classicalfm.ca. Sinfonia of London is impressing with a brand new album of French orchestral favorites, which I'm pretty sure will arrive on the countdown next week. But they have another one. It's all about Puccini and his orchestral works. That's coming right up.
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Puccini's Scherzo Trio, and you might be thinking, whoa, Puccini, shouldn't this be an opera piece? Well, no. John Wilson and his Sinfonia of London, who typically do not tour, they only record. In fact, they have two albums out already this year, but then they're taking on the Puccini orchestral work, so taking us out of the opera stage and the theater for this Gramophone magazine pick of the month, and for very good reason. It just sounds fantastic. Sinfonia of London, John Wilson, Puccini Orchestral Works, steady at number 4 on the New Classical FM Top 20 Album Charts Countdown, this mid-May edition. My name is Mark Wigmore. Let's get to our second Prokofiev recording. We heard Nemanja Radulovic, the Serbian violinist, earlier. And here from England, Iseta Kanna Mason at the piano. Very expressive playing, strong connection to Romantic and 20th century repertoire. She consistently tours either with her brother, which is Sheku Kanna Mason, the cellist, very, very famous. But she's out on her own a lot, too. In fact, she'll be coming back to Toronto numerous times over the next few seasons. And here she is performing the music of Prokofiev. And we're going to hear the 10 pieces for piano from Romeo and Juliet. This is number 4, Iseta Kanna Mason, the incredible player, steady at number 3 with Prokofiev.

Well, coming up next weekend is the Toronto Bach Festival, and I highly recommend you take in one of the concerts Friday, Saturday, and Sunday, most of it on the Danforth. And longtime Taffa Music oboist John Aberger is the founder and artistic director, and we were just talking about how wonderful these Pygmalion recordings are. We just heard the ensemble from France playing the St. John Passion and the aria, and that record is steady at number 2 this week from Pygmalion. But just a plug for that incredible festival in downtown Toronto, the Toronto Bach Fest, and you can have a look at their website, but they will be playing cantatas on Sunday, and very much in the frame that we just heard, the St. John Passion. Here on the New Classical FM, my name is Mark Wigmore. The top 20 album charts continue, and we've reached number 1 on our chart, and it is Canadian pianist Jan Leschetsky and Mozart, recent Juno Award winner for a solo piano recording that came out last year, but he's back this time. And he's with full orchestra, the Bamberg Symphony Orchestra, playing alongside Manfred Honeck, the conductor, and Mozart's Piano Concerto No. 22 in E-flat major. You get a couple different concertos here, but the 22 a little later in Mozart's career. So let's listen to what Jan Leschetsky, who's a little later in his career in as well, and this is him with Mozart, steady at number 1, and we will hear the second movement, Andante.

0: I was just looking at critics' picks around various publications. That is a favorite of many right now. It is the Calgarian, Jan Leszewski, at the piano with the Bamberg Symphony Orchestra and Manfred Honeck conducting Mozart. The piano concerto, several on this recording, but there's number 22 in E-flat major and the second movement on Dante. My name is Mark Wigmore, wrapping up another edition of the New Classical FM Top 20 Album Charts Countdown. We will do it all again next weekend. And just a reminder, I've been meaning to tell you this, if you only join me on Saturdays and you're not with me weekdays on the New Classical FM during the Oasis, we've got an incredible trip with Cruise Holidays of Clarkson, and you are invited, and it's happening next May and June, 2027. We're calling it A Taste of Bordeaux, and you and about 30 Classical FM listeners will start off in Spain. We'll be in Bilbao and San Sebastian. Those are places I've always wanted to go, the Guggenheim Museum. So you'll be with us there. We're going to have concerts. We're going to have special talks. We're going to do a live-to-air radio recording. And then as we continue, we get on a beautiful 7-day luxury cruise, river cruise, through Bordeaux in France. Taste of Bordeaux. Sipping Grand Cru wines all the way along, enjoying the scenery, and then finishing off in the Loire Valley with all the chateaus there. And I would love you to join us. So if you'd like to learn more, here's the website, travelwithmark.ca. It's travelwithmark.ca. And it's happening next May and June, A Taste of Bordeaux. You can always drop me a line, oasis@classicalfm.ca, if you can't remember that. Also, we've got a link at classicalfm.ca, so have a look there. I'm going to take a little break, and then we'll get to pop classics, film, TV, video game scores, and more. It's coming right up.
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certainly one of the great icons in the canon of John Williams, who is noting his 94th birthday here in 2026 and his return to movie theaters this summer with Steven Spielberg. And there his E.T. flying theme and John Williams leading his Boston Pops, getting us started. Welcome to the program. It's Pop Classics, and my name is Mark Wigmore here on a Saturday early evening, our mid-May edition. Great to have you along. And it's a program that highlights brilliant orchestral and classical sounds that cross over from film, television, and gaming to musical theater, and certainly pop music through the classical lens, Pop Classics. And you can always drop me a line, the email, popclassics@classicalfm.ca. I'd love to hear from you. We've got a couple requests coming up. We'll get to John Baylis playing the music of Elton John, who just received the Glenn Gould Prize. This was last weekend, hard to believe. But I thought we'd start with Oscar nominee Volker Bertelmann, the German. And this is one of his most recent nominees, in fact. It is from the film Conclave. I don't know if you saw it, but it's a great drama looking at what it is to become the Pope, to be very much go through the whole ceremony and the system that picks a new Pope. So this is Arrival from Conclave on Pop Classics.

0: Living legend Rachel Portman, the composer out of the UK, and her most recognizable score, The Cider House Rules. And she's had quite an interesting couple of years, a beautiful solo piano album where she played a lot of her orchestral music on solo piano. And as well, she's been a big part of the BBC Proms. Ahead of that, Elton John and his Circle of Life, as performed by John Baylis. Elton John was in Toronto last weekend to accept the Glenn Gould Prize. And ahead of that, Volker Bertelmann and his Conclave score. Arrival, we heard the piece, and he's been Oscar nominated several times now. Here on the New Classical FM, it is Pop Classics. My name is Mark Wigmore. Thank you for joining us here in mid-May. Always great to celebrate with film and TV anthems, video game scores. In fact, we have a couple of requests for video game scores coming up. We'll get to Christopher Larkin, the Australian composer, and his Hollow Knights coming up very shortly. And getting started with Howard Shore and Lord of the Rings, The Two Towers. It's all coming up.
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Well, there's Gollum's song, and going back some decades now with Canadian Howard Shore and his Oscar award-winning scores for The Lord of the Rings, they're the Two Towers. Miliana Torini, the vocalist with Studio Orchestra, and we know that we are getting yet another Lord of the Rings chapter with a lot of the original cast. And we will have Gollum again, we will have Gandalf the Grey, we will have some of the Hobbits returning. Hard to believe they're going dipping back into this well, but sure enough, that is coming down the pipe. And we celebrate here on Pop Classics. My name is Mark Wigmore. Film themes, TV anthems, video game scores. Always nice to hear from you. The text line, 416-507-9894. The email address, popclassics@classicalfm.ca. So here's Kat, who wrote in. It says, Mark, would you please play from the video game Hollow Knight Silk Song? The piece is High Halls. Now, my husband played this game when our baby was born and he was on night duty, and it will bring back sweet memories for him and our little guy sleeping on his chest. For our guys, Ethan and Magnus. And that's a request from Kat. Let's listen from the Australian composer Christopher Larkin. This is High Halls and the video game Hollow Knight Silk Song on Pop Classics.

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0: I just went to see The Devil Wears Prada 2, which, by the way, if you liked the first one, which I did, the whole cast back, Meryl Streep and Anne Hathaway, and just an incredible cast from that original film, and so much fun, and they've done a wonderful follow-up. I had to say thumbs up from this film critic. It was really good times. And they had a preview for the Moana, live-action Moana, a series from Disney, and that also from Disney, and similar team there, and the film is Coco, with Milosh at the guitar, Long Long, the pianist in the Royal Philharmonic Orchestra, and that goes back to Long Long's Disney book. Now, I think it would be pretty hard to make a live-action Coco movie, but, you know, it is Disney. They can do whatever they want. Ahead of that, Angelo Badalamenti's A Late Quartet with Studio Orchestra. And where did we get started? By request, High Halls from the video game Hollow Knight, Silk Song, and Kat reaching out with that suggestion for our pop classics. My name is Mark Wigmore. Thank you for joining us. I just want to remind you that because we're here on the weekend, I don't often get to talk about this on the weekend, but every 6 months or so, I take you, the Classical FM listener, on incredible trips around the world. We have been to Egypt. We're heading to Vietnam in the next year. And we've certainly been all through Europe, the Danube, Spain, and Portugal. We went to France and Spain last year. In fact, we're headed to France and Spain again in May and June of 2027. And this time, the central location is Bordeaux with a luxury river cruise. And Cruise Holidays of Clarkson puts this all together. And we've done this many, many times, and I would love you to be there. It's going to be a beautiful trip. We get started in Spain in Bilbao, San Sebastian, and then we move over to Bordeaux, a 7-night luxury river cruise. And AMA Waterways does such a great job. If you've ever dreamed of a river cruise in Europe, this is the way to go. And then from there, we visit the Loire Valley. We will stay in a chateau and visit all the great chateaus of that region. Along the way, classical music concerts. I'll be there with you, Mark Wigmore. And as well, we'll do a live-to-air radio show. We do our own little mini concerts. It's so much fun, and I would love you to be there May and June 2027. If you'd like to learn more, just head to the website, travelwithmark.ca. 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The phone number to book your stateroom is 1-866-919-2111. I'll give that to you again, 1-866-919-2111. And it is A Taste of Bordeaux in May and June next year. I would love you to be there with us. Here on Pop Classics, we'll get right back to it. We've got yet another request, and we'll get to John Williams' Harry's Wondrous World as well. It's all coming up. I'm Mark Wigmore, host of The Oasis. 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

Alexandre Thoreau, the French pianist, and his Cinema 2 recording, which was a sequel to his big hit Cinema. Makes sense. But for the second one, focusing completely on French film and French composers within film, and that would be Michel Legrand right there, and his La Vie de Chateau, the main theme with the St. Cecilia National Academy Orchestra, Antonio Pappano conducting. Welcome to the program, and welcome to the New Classical FM. It is Pop Classics, where we celebrate with film, TV, and video game scores and beyond. Let's get to yet another request here. And says, Mark, really enjoying the Saturday show. I love the weekday shows as well, but nice to hear the variety of non-classical sounds, which I'm not that familiar with. Not sure where to fit in this request, but I'll suggest Journey Home by Yonsi and Alex Summers from the film Rental Family. Now, James, thank you for this. We appreciate it. Now, if you don't know, this comes to us. It's a fairly recent movie, came out last year, last November. And the score is very fragile. Heartfelt soundscape. It's meant to evoke the themes of loneliness and connection. And it comes to us from these interesting composers. And that would be Yonsi, who's the lead singer of Sigur Rós, which is an Icelandic group. It's been very, very popular. I've seen them numerous times at Massey Hall over the years. Sort of dream music. And Alex Summers working with him on this. So let's listen to Rental Family by request from James.

0: Just going back a couple years for that recording, live from Japan, the Saito Kinin Orchestra and John Williams live in Tokyo. There he is conducting his own music from Harry Potter and Harry's Wondrous World. And ahead of that, it was by request from James and the film Rental Family, which came out late last year, and the piece Journey Home with Jónsi from Sigur Rós, the Icelandic band, and composer Alex Summers. Thank you for that, James, helping us wrap our program here on a Saturday. My name is Mark Wigmore. Thank you for joining us for Pop Classics. We'll do it all again next weekend, next Saturday, between 5 and 6 o'clock. And if you'd like to drop me a line, popclassics@classicalfm.ca or the text line, 416-507-9894. Now, you can also use those to reach out if you heard about our trip this hour. Once again, I'll be hosting you and about 30 Classical FM listeners as we head to Spain and France next year with Cruise Holidays of Clarkson. We're calling it A Taste of Bordeaux, starting in northern Spain. 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

Trumpeter Alison Balsam absconding with music originally written for oboe. That was the opening movement from the Oboe Concerto No. 1 by Handel. She was joined by the English Concert. Good evening and welcome to Dinner Classics. I'm Kathleen Kajioka, musician at large, and as always on a Saturday evening, your maitre d' seating you at the very best table for our feast of music. It's your standing reservation to wine and dine with the best of all time. We have a great musical meal ahead, but while the table is being set, I invite you to sidle up to the bar for happy hour to mix and mingle with Franz Lehár, Igor Stravinsky, Rimsky-Korsakov, Morricone, and more. Right now, guitarist Daniel Bolshoi with a piece called Colorado Trail by Eduardo Sanz de la Maza.

0: Willy Boskovsky leading the Johann Strauss Orchestra Vienna in the music of Franz Lehár, his Gypsy Love Waltz on the New Classical FM. Before that, guitarist Daniel Bolshoi with Colorado Trail from the Canciones Populares by Eduardo Sanz de la Maza. You are listening to Dinner Classics. I'm Kathleen Kajioka. Happy Hour continues with a bit of Stravinsky and Rimsky-Korsakov. Stay tuned.
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Katia Batyashvili with music by Stravinsky. That was The Russian Dance from three movements from the ballet Petrushka on the New Classical FM. 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We will hear from Italian composer Ennio Morricone in a few moments, but right now, Nikolai Rimsky-Korsakov and a movement from his quintet for piano and winds. Here's a group called Capricorn.

0: Angel Dubois and La Pietà with Buona Fortuna, music by Ennio Morricone. Before that, Capricorn playing music by Nikolai Rimsky-Korsakov, the Rondo from his quintet in B-flat for piano and winds. You're listening to Dinner Classics, your Saturday evening feast of music. Happy Hour continues when we return with an artful take on a George Harrison tune. We'll also hear from Stefan Grappelli right after this.
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There are really countless Beatles tunes to adore, but I find I am unfailingly mesmerized by the ones written by George Harrison. That was While My Guitar Gently Weeps, and the weeping guitar was played by Miloš Karadaljić in this case from his album Blackbird. You're listening to Dinner Classics. I'm Kathleen Kajioka. Happy Hour continues with violinist Laurent Corsia channeling the genius of French jazz violin master and innovator Stéphane Grappelli. This is Les Valseuses.

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From the Concerto for Two Violins in D Minor by Bach, that was the Largo, played by Giuliano Carmagnola and Mayumi Hirasaki. They were joined by Concerto Cone. Before that, harpist Marilyn Nordman with the Franz Liszt Chamber Orchestra. She played the Harp Concerto in C by François-Adrien Boieldieu. We heard the Rondo. We started off with French music of a different kind, Stefan Grappelli's Les Valseuses, played by violinist Laurent Corsia and pianist Jean-Flamme Bavouzet. You are listening to Dinner Classics, your Saturday evening feast of music. That does it for happy hour. The table is set. The appetizers are ready. So come on over, take a seat, and get ready to whet your appetites with some Isaac Albéniz. We have bites of Nino Rota, Louis Spohr, Ponchielli, and more right now. Mexican composer Manuel Ponce and his lovely, energetic final movement from the Sonata for Cello and Piano, the Allegro Burlesco.

0: Isaac Albanus's Suite Española, that was Granada, played by Milos Karadalic. Before that, Leonel Cote on cello, Jorge Villadoms on the piano, music by Mexican composer Manuel Ponce, the final movement, the Allegro Burlesco from his Sonata for Cello and Piano. You're listening to Dinner Classics, your Saturday evening feast of music. More appetizers coming your way in the form of Nino Rota and Louis Spohr right after this.
1: 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Maria Dueñas plays Korngold, June 4th through 7th. 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

The Ex Novo Ensemble with music by Nino Rota. That was the Andante from his trio for clarinet, cello, and piano. 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You should. 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And as a member, you will get our exclusive quarterly newsletter. That's just four times a year, but it is filled with goodies. Great news stories. 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You don't want to miss a thing. 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We are going to hear now from our very own Jean Stillwell, co-host of Classical Mornings with Mike and Jean. She also happens to be our resident vocal expert. She comes to speak with me every Friday night on A Little Night Music about our vintage vocalist. The reason being, she is herself a phenomenal singer, as you will now hear. The mezzo-soprano version of Jean Stillwell singing a song by Louis Spohr called Wach auf, or Wake Up.

0: That was the Dance of the Hours from La Gioconda by Amilcare Ponchielli. The New York Philharmonic was led by Leonard Bernstein. And before that, our very own Jean Stilwell, co-host of Classical Mornings with Mike and Jean, and a world-renowned mezzo-soprano. And it was in that role that we heard her sing a song by Louis Spohr, Wach auf, from his six German songs. She was joined by Amici. You're listening to Dinner Classics, your Saturday evening feast of music. Another great voice is coming your way in just a few moments. We're going to hear from baritone Bryn Tyrfol. Stay tuned.
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That was Bryn Terrell with the London Symphony Orchestra singing John Newton's Amazing Grace on the New Classical FM. 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